0: OMK, der beste Mix.
1: And this town's lost its faith. Our colors will fade eventually. So if our time is running now, day after day, we'll make the mundane a masterpiece. Oh my, my, oh my, my love. I take one look at you, you're taking me up.

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1: Oh, it's beautiful. But wait a minute, isn't this...
0: Yeah, yes it is.
1: But I thought the old lady dropped it into the ocean in the air.
0: Well, baby, I went down and got it for you.
1: Aw, you shouldn't have.

0: feeling me? Let's do something.
1: Jetzt neu bei uns. Sometimes I love, sometimes I don't.
2: Sometimes I swear I'll leave. You know I won't. Mr. Z, sometimes I love you.
1: Wir spielen die Hits im besten Mix. Radio MK.